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0: Boston, Can't You Say, or Still in Love. Either way, it works. Your 80s classic track going back to 1986. We had the Eagles in the City and The Who as well joined together. I'm Rexford Sweetwater. Don't forget, Yesternight comes on tonight at 9 o'clock, 9 to midnight. 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We'll talk more about that a little bit later. Right now, short break. Weatherology forecast to come, along with ZZ Top.
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8: I'm meteorologist Laura Lockwood with your KX 92 weatherology forecast. Clear skies tonight, lows around 63. Winds out of the south, 10 to 20 miles per hour. Sunshine mixed with clouds at times. Tomorrow, daytime highs approaching 80. Overcast skies tomorrow night, lows level off around 55. Chance for showers Monday, highs level off around 69. 57, cloudy Tuesday. I'm meteorologist Laura Lockwood on KX92. Currently, it's 81 degrees.
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0: Eric Clapton after midnight on KX92. I'm Rexford Sweetwater. Well, I'll tell you what, I mentioned before, Yesternight comes on tonight at 9 to midnight. My friend Minnesota Max, he comes in with me, and we crank out 3 hours worth of metal and other noise. That means sometimes a punk song here and there, sometimes just a classic rock track, and it's all stuff that you generally don't hear all the time. So, you know, if you want to hear Cherry Pie, you're probably not going to hear it. Not on my show, anyway. Chicago 25 or 6 to 4, on the way.
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0: My ancestors survived plagues, famine, and wars. 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

0: Genesis, Paper Late, your 80s classic track on KX92. I've mentioned this before. I always wondered why he kept singing about a paper plate, and I was obviously wrong. Yeah, it happens. Jefferson Airplane in there, Somebody to Love, and The Doors with Hello, I Love You. Weatherology forecast coming up here a moment away, and I think, if I'm looking at it right, yeah, I think I'll throw on The Who.
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10: I'm meteorologist Laura Lockwood with your KX92 weatherology forecast. Lows level off around 63 tonight under clear skies. Winds out of the south, 10 to 15 miles per hour. Sunshine mixed with clouds at times. Tomorrow, daytime highs approaching 80. Lows dip down to about 55. Tomorrow night, overcast skies. Chance of rain showers Monday with highs in the upper 60s. Cloudy skies Tuesday. I'm meteorologist Laura Lockwood on KX92. Right now, 80.
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Queen, I Want It All on KX92. Don Henley, The Boys of Summer, right before that. We heard Eric Clapton, Motherless Children. Ooh, Van Halen and the Cradle Will Rock, and Rat with Round and Round. Yesterday Night comes on here at 9 o'clock. Stick around for that. We'll run to midnight playing things like Van Halen and Rat, and you might enjoy that. I think you'll like it a lot. Tom Petty and the Heartbreakers now. Here Comes My Girl on KX92.

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Randy Fisher Real Estate. The coffee's always on.

0: I hear you. I hear you, buddy.
1: More cowbell.
0: Seems a little quiet. Yeah.
2: Well, that's the professional production mix.
0: It's the new way. No, it's the second week in a row that we've tried it this way. I think it's okay, though. It's all right.
2: Yeah, not bad.
0: Oh, the way ahead Steve put it together. And I'm looking at the thing right there. I'm like, whoa, what's going on, man? Why is it so quiet, bruh?
2: Well, you turned it down.
0: You're killing me. So it's yesternight, Rexford Sweetwater along with Minnesota Max on a gorgeous Saturday.
2: Hey,
0: in the
2: everybody.
0: 80s
2: hey.
0: In Minnesota. It's
2: grilling,
0: in the 80s.
2: Grilling.
0: In October.
2: Get out and grill some. If you haven't.
0: It's pretty sweet.
2: May as well.
0: I heard, before I came in tonight, somebody in the area was doing a little grilling, and I was obviously instantly jealous. Yeah,
2: I smelled meat.
0: Because you don't even know what they're cooking that day. You're smelling everything that they cooked all summer. You know what I mean? It's all you know, they don't clean it. It's
2: smells watery.
0: Fired
2: scent.
0: Up. It smells like barbecue. It
2: aroma.
0: Smells like hot dogs and hamburgers. Everything.
2: Yep, that sounds real good.
0: Yeah.
2: Yep.
0: Right.
2: Yeah. Oh yeah. I just bought some briquettes, and it's gonna happen.
0: Oh, it's gonna.
2: Yeah.
0: Well, you have a very limited amount of time to get this in.
2: Yes.
0: Because winter starts tomorrow.
2: Oh, excellent.
0: Yes.
2: Finally.
0: Yeah.
2: Oh, we've waited all summer.
0: I've been...
2: some people are chomping at the bit.
0: Waiting with bated breath.
2: I hope we aren't disappointed, but I'm optimistic.
0: I don't know what you mean by that.
2: Well, you know, some people want snow, and they don't get none.
0: Oh, I don't care
2: and
0: if they
2: some
0: get...
2: people don't want snow.
0: Yeah.
2: And they get a lot.
0: Yeah.
2: You know, so it's... I think mostly, about just wanted to freeze so the fishermen can get out on the lakes. And
0: well, that is never a problem.
2: Right.
0: So at least we have that. So if we have the happy medium, a little bit of snow, a little bit of not so much, we'll be fine. Everybody's good.
2: Well, I tell you.
0: It's a good thing we can talk about this on an 80-degree day in Minnesota.
2: Yeah, sure, there.
0: Yeah, it's pretty cool. We're so lucky. I would love to have it be October 31st, where it was an 80-degree day, because every year we go out with the kid, it's so cold that her costume gets covered up by winter jacket and all of this stuff, and you're like, well, what's the sense?
2: I've had fascinating Halloween experiences, you know.
0: Well, I lived all over the country, so I didn't need a winter jacket for a lot of, you know what I mean?
2: Yeah, but I remember dressing up to go to play a show at local pub, and it was beautiful when we got there, and by the time we had to load out and go home, it's knee-deep snow.
0: No.
2: And here's Superman. I'm up my Superman helping push the car. Superman's pushing the car out of the snowdrift.
0: Oh, that's sweet.
2: Good times.
0: It wasn't the Ace Frehley episode.
2: I've been Ace Frehley a few times.
0: Yes, I've seen I've seen the photos. You should put that up on our group. Yesterday,
2: sure.
0: Radio listeners.
2: My trading card, right.
0: You have a trading card?
2: Yeah, green, yellow trading card.
0: Oh, boy.
2: Yeah.
0: Post it up there, brother.
2: No problem.
0: That's what these people want to see. You understand?
2: Yeah, okay.
0: So here we go. As mentioned before, it is yesternight. I'm Rexford Sweetwater, Minnesota Max to my left, and we're going forward.
2: Yes.
0: I think we're going to start the show off. I picked out some Kingdom Come. It's not like we haven't heard this one before, but I really, really like it. So this is what we're going to do. We're going to listen to it, and we're all going to be happy, right?
2: I am already happy, so let's go.

0: So what was that? I just walked in the door.
1: Little King's X there.
0: Oh. Yeah. See, I didn't grow up on... I don't know that stuff. That's pretty cool.
1: Oh, that's
0: though.
1: Good stuff.
0: Yeah, I've heard it now and again. Yes, I have.
1: Medical...
0: That's exciting. Oh, my goodness sakes. It's been a long hour. A lot to take in, I'll tell you that.
1: Indeed.
0: I see what you did there. Okay, we had Ugly Kid Joe. I haven't played that in a long time.
1: Yeah, I like that. That's a good one.
0: Just scrambling around.
1: Don't tap her there.
0: Oh, God. Little Caesar was in there. Michael Schenker was in there. Extreme, yeah. Obviously, a whole lot more within this last hour of yesterday. So it's been good. It's been very good. I think that this thing that we have going here with yesternight, with the full, uninterrupted hour, which is a really, really good thing.
1: It's super tasty.
0: But I think it's going to come to its conclusion sometime soon. We'll have to jump in here occasionally.
1: Whatever. Hi. I don't care. Jeez. We'll do whatever. I can't wait. It's whatever.
0: But we are breaking in now, my friends, because we have to tell you that it's time for the live segment, which, of course, is brought to you by Tri-County Foam Insulation, Concrete Lifting and Drywall and Painting. Yes.
1: All right.
0: It's very exciting.
1: Yes, it sure is.
0: Do you have something special, or are you just trying to keep me on the tip of my toes?
1: I don't have something special.
0: I don't.
1: As we sit and speak, I'm
0: looking it up.
1: I'm trying to find something here. I think.
0: I don't know. You go worldwide live. That was pretty good, and you at least grab a track or two off of that baby right there.
1: We haven't actually.
0: Beast in the East.
1: We just recently did.
0: Did
1: that.
0: We do that? Yeah, I like that stuff too.
1: I like that idea. What you
0: there,
1: just said.
0: You know what I have on vinyl?
1: Oh.
0: Is a Circus of Power album.
1: That is that awesome.
0: I've never seen. I've never seen it on the internet. I've never seen it anywhere.
1: You say that's live?
0: It is live.
1: That would be awesome.
0: I do have. Well, it's on vinyl. And I'm sure, you know, it's probably actually recorded at CBGB's, and it probably has, you know, some foul language in there for the chidgens.
1: Oh,
0: you got to keep the chidgens in mind.
1: Those kids are wild.
0: Yeah, yes, indeed. Meanwhile, my friends, I'm Rexford Sweetwater. Minnesota Max to my left is digging through the computer and just looking for something that's
1: live.
0: Yeah,
1: we got this.
0: We've never ever had a live song on this show. Huh?
1: That's what it's going to be.
0: Oh, what is?
1: What you said.
0: Worldwide live?
1: Yeah, let's do that.
0: I remember sitting on the beach in Florida with my asshole of a dad.
1: Oh, dear.
0: And it was like I got a Hit Parade magazine, you know, and I didn't have it with me in my hand at the moment, but I was trying to have an adult conversation with him, you know, and he raised me on good music, Beatles and all the good stuff. And,
1: yes.
0: And I was telling him, well, I like a band called Scorpions, and they have this album, and it just sold 500,000 copies in its first week, and he goes, that's nothing. It's just like kicking in your face. I was so disgruntled. Like 500,000 in 1 week. That's 500,000. I'm sorry, I misspoke. So 500,000. I'm like, well, yeah, come on. That's good. He's like, nah. And I got a pad. That's my worldwide live story.
1: My goodness.
0: Yeah.
1: Yeah, well, I'm just going to select some of the good ones, and we'll just let it rip, you know what I'm saying?
0: You go back and forth, or you're not going to go in a row?
1: Well, they'll be in a row, just not all together.
0: This one and that one.
1: We'll skippity-doo-dah through it, you know what I'm saying?
0: That's the way it goes.
1: All right. Woo! Yeah! Oh, my goodness.

And the San Diego! It's good to see all of you tonight! All right, we do a song from the new album, number 5, Bad Boys, right?

Hey, I tell you, it's fantastic to be back in California! We have a song for you from the new album from La Versailles called Big City Night!

0: Gotcha.
1: It's the Scorpions. Very nice, everyone.
2: The Scorpion. I'd like to.
1: We are huge fans of the Scorpions. That's obvious. I know we played this, and I know we've done this fairly recently.
2: Numerous times. Well,
1: yeah. It's all right.
2: Maybe not the exact same songs each time, but.
1: No, I think it mixed it up pretty good tonight. Yeah, so
2: I like that.
1: Yes, for your listening pleasure.
2: What a great band.
1: Yeah.
2: You know, everything started to change, you know, when they went to, I didn't even mean it to sound this way, sorry, but they had a song called Wind of Change, or Winds. Yes. Is it Winds of Change? Whatever, who cares? Yeah. But I hate that song so much. I can't tell you from the bottom of my heart how much I despise
1: their
2: hugest that song.
1: Hit. Only their very hugest hit.
2: Same with Kiss, and their hugest hit was Beth, the worst song they ever did. Right? Look at it that way. It's awful.
1: It was a kind of a ill-fitting for the Destroyer album.
2: It was a junk song. And
1: yeah, you're right. It was there. Pretty much, it had to have been.
2: Look at Theater of Pain. Look at Motley Crue. What did they do? They had a crap album. They were going nowhere. They did a cover, and the only good song on it that made them any money was the crappy song Home Sweet
1: Little piano solo,
2: Well. See what happens?
1: That's all right, man.
2: So it's yesternight. Rexford Sweetwater along with the optimist, Minnesota Max over there, you know, is being all cool.
1: Trying to keep it on the oven up. You know, I'm heavily medicated.
2: Very well said, my friend.
1: Yes, well, you know.
2: You want to share? Well, at least tell me who your doctor is or something.
1: Oh, my
2: goodness. Share the wealth.
1: Tell me some scuttlebutt.
2: That was the Tri-County concrete lifting.
1: And insulation. And
2: live segment.
1: Other things.
2: And we're going to go at it in a rotating fashion.
1: Ah, yes.
2: So, Tri-County concrete lifting. It also, it just makes me feel.
1: Live segment.
2: It makes me feel like I'm doing disservice because Tri-County, our brand new sponsor, fantastic people, foam insulation, concrete lifting, painting, and drywall. And they're also pushing commercials recently that I've heard with Josh Bernardi, our boy, on there.
1: As the drywall man.
2: Yes, that's very good to hear, you know. It's very good.
1: That's it. They've got kind of a one-stop shop.

0: boy.
1: Yeah, a little dangerous toy, isn't it?
0: Jason McMaster and his friends that make up the Dangerous Toys.
1: Did you have any dangerous toys?
0: Yes, I did.
1: I'm sure I did too.
0: Because I grew up in the 70s and the 80s, and so definitely did have dangerous toys.
1: The glass clackers on the string, and you'd swing it, and they'd click, click, click, click, click.
0: Yes,
1: click.
0: Yes.
1: And then sometimes a big chunk of glass would chip off, and you know, and
0: there you go,
1: go flying.
0: There goes an earlobe.
1: Or lawn darts. Remember lawn darts?
0: Come on.
1: Dangerous.
0: Everybody had lawn darts.
1: They were a lot of fun.
0: And, yeah, they were a lot of fun, but a lot of people got hurt.
1: Yeah.
0: That I saw on the news. I never saw it in my yard.
1: Yeah.
0: Or my friend's yard.
1: Right, right.
0: Or anything like that, but I saw it on the news. I guess people got hurt pretty bad.
1: Hey, you're going to put your eye out.
0: You're going to put your, well,
1: Yeah.
0: Worse things happened than that, actually.
1: Yeah, yeah, yeah.
0: It's Yesternight, Rexford, Sweetwater, Minnesota Max, and we're rolling on through on the hottest day.
1: Ballad, so you say.
0: In October. If it gets any hotter than this in October, then I will give you a sub sandwich.
1: Oh, well, I like a sub sandwich.
0: Which establishment do you like it from the most?
1: Well, you know.
0: No, I don't. We're getting a new one.
1: There's only six of one particular sub shop in this town.
0: I don't know what that means.
1: And then there's one of one.
0: Oh, I see what you mean. Yes, yes. Now I'm catching on. I'm very slow.
1: Like the one from one from one.
0: The one from one. And then supposedly soon we're going to have a new one, two of one. And I'm excited
1: one
0: to
1: of one
0: check
1: and
0: that out.
1: One of the other.
0: So, yes, I apologize to the audience for us.
1: I'm pretty vague. I'm trying to be vague, you know.
0: That's okay. Yeah, and I suppose it's good to be vague because
1: I don't really
0: what
1: know.
0: We'd like to do is support local anyway, so it really doesn't matter unless it's a franchise, then it's still something that we can support local in that respect. No problem there.
1: Sure.
0: Anyway, the show goes on. It is time for the Yesternight Half Platter. Tonight, we're going to play something that doesn't necessarily get much attention from Kiss. I like Kiss.
1: Me too.
0: I've always liked Kiss.
1: Yeah.
0: And I like Bruce Kulick. And I also like Eric Singer. And I'm so glad that they had the opportunity to play together. Eric Singer got to stay with him for so many more years, of course, as a hired hand. But what great stuff that they wrote together when they were doing Revenge.
1: Yeah, the handful of cool
0: Carnival
1: albums
0: of Souls and
1: right.
0: all the other stuff. Even Kulick got to work with Eric Carr, didn't he, before Carr passed away?
1: I believe so.
0: Yeah, yeah, for sure, with Asylum.
1: Right.
0: And I'm thinking, yeah, because who else was there? There was only three.
1: Yeah, drummers. That's right. Asylum, for sure.
0: Yeah. Yeah. So, good stuff. So, tonight we're going to look at... Oh,
1: come on, spit it out, son.
0: We're going to do something from... We're going to do Revenge.
1: Oh, yeah.
0: With the exception of one song. I'm omitting it.
1: We're throwing it in the garbage. It's a mix mash. It's a mash mix.
0: It's every song in a row with the exception of one.
1: No, it's not entirely.
0: Oh, you threw it around?
1: I kicked a couple in here.
0: Oh.
1: So. Come on. I'm taking a little artistic license here.
0: All right. It's the half platter. Go ahead.
1: All right. Here it comes then.
0: Just push play.

Let me tell you my story. I've got a man-sized predicament, and it's a big one. Goes like this. Yeah.

0: goodness, a little bit of Kiss. I'm gonna slow it down here a little bit so we can hear it.
1: That's all right.
0: The next silly
2: stuff
0: song.
2: From Revenge.
0: Gotta turn up my... Oh, Paul. Pretty he's good. Such a punk.
2: Stop.
0: Isn't he?
2: Why would you say that? He's cool, man.
0: Yeah, he's all right. He's an all right kid.
2: He's the star child.
0: So
2: yeah, it was good stuff there.
0: It's yesternight. Yeah, definitely a fun little half-letter there. I've got to listen to this album again, because I'm telling you.
2: Yeah, there's a...
0: I know all the songs.
2: Yeah.
0: I just decided, hey, let's throw it in. Why not? Wow, I actually do remember all of these songs, and yet it's not in any of my playlists. So that's crazy. Yeah?
2: Yeah, man.
0: Yesternight, Rexford Sweetwater, Minnesota Max.
2: Si, senor.
0: Off to the left. Just chilling.
2: Looking for the song that you were asking me about.
0: Yeah, we're looking for something. There's something that I wanted to hear.
2: I just don't.
0: You can't find it, huh?
2: I don't think I have it, man.
0: That's okay.
2: It's kind of a sore spot. By gum, there it is.
0: Oh, my goodness sakes. At the
2: sure,
0: very
2: I'll play
0: last
2: it right
0: minute,
2: now if
0: you
2: want.
0: Found it. Yeah, you ready?
2: Yeah, yeah.
0: Okay, the half platter has come to its conclusion. It was a good Kiss. It was a good run. But we're going to move on. We only have a half hour left, so we're going to go. Yes?
2: Yeah.
0: I like this band. It's Train. Oh, they only got to get rid of Paul because, you know, he sucks.
2: Stop. Is this the song?
0: I love Paul. Oh. This is Train.
2: Okay, dear. All right.

0: Oh, my God.
1: A little Black Label there to cap it off for us. I really like that one.
0: Yeah, what I realize is I think I need to get a new pair of headphones because it's not even cranked up that loud, and I love that song so much.
1: Oh, yeah.
0: So I popped in my head... pop my headphones on. I'm like, oh yeah, let's go.
1: But I assure you, I assure you, it's quite loud in my head.
0: There shouldn't be any. dude,
1: crunchy goodness. I think it's just that little crazy little connector that you get.
0: I'm gonna have to go ahead and agree with that.
1: Yeah, I think
0: these are expensive headphones. So
1: yeah, and that's just like a not even a Radio Shack connector.
0: Well, I don't know what to say about that.
1: Good old Radio Shack.
0: I'm not the engineer.
1: Most of my electronic friends, they miss Radio Shack in a big way.
0: Yeah, Radio Shack was a thing.
1: Yeah.
0: Remember when you had to give them your telephone number?
1: Yeah, well, then they, you know, and they, it's like, what?
0: What's your zip code? What? You wear,
1: So what time during the day are you home?
0: $3 for batteries, and you want to know where I live? What? Yeah, so it's yesterday night, Rexford Sweetwater. That would be me, Minnesota Max to my left over there laughing.
1: I'm giggly. I'm weird.
0: Just
1: thank
0: silly,
1: you.
0: Silly man.
1: Thank you very much.
0: And the show has come to its conclusion, and we went out with the fine line, a little bit of Black Label Society.
1: Yeah,
0: and
1: hold that.
0: Love.
1: That whole last half hour, we got the
0: yeah.
1: We got the metal in there.
0: Yes.
1: The maiden, the priest, the maiden and the priest and the...
0: The maiden and the priest and the maiden and the priest.
1: Well, Megadeth and was in there and Saxon and Montrose. We touched some bases, folks.
0: Oh, boy.
1: I'm glad you could be there to listen.
0: Yes, and I'm glad to have everybody aboard as well. Join us at our Facebook group. This is called, what do we do it now? Yesterday Night Radio Listeners.
1: Yep. That's right.
0: That's a group, not a page.
1: Yeah.
0: It's a group on
1: you can join us and
0: on Facebook and then
1: and make some friends.
0: You can post pictures of your girlfriend.
1: Yes.
0: You could post pictures of
1: share dog. Songs that you like and videos that you
0: yes,
1: like.
0: You yep, can do that too. Do.
1: Or make requests.
0: Or you can just reach out and say, "Hey, I'm bored. Will anybody be my friend?"
1: Hello.
0: And
1: hello.
0: And other people might Are say, "Hell
1: there?
0: No. I ain't gonna be your friend.
1: I'm busy right now."
0: Could work out either way. So I appreciate everybody listening in, and we'll talk again next week. As far as I think we have everything under control, yes?
1: Show enough do.
0: That's it.
1: Okay. See you next time.
0: All right. I see
1: Bye.
0: You.
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2: I'm meteorologist Laura Lockwood with your KX92 weatherology forecast. Lows dip down to about 63 overnight under clear skies. Winds out of the south, 8 to 15 miles per hour. A mix of clouds and sun. Sunday, daytime highs approaching 79. Overcast skies, Sunday night, 55. Turning cooler Monday and Tuesday with highs from the upper 50s to the upper 60s. Chance for showers Monday. I'm meteorologist Laura Lockwood on KX92. Currently 73.
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6: I'm meteorologist Laura Lockwood with your KX92 weatherology forecast. Lows dip down to about 63 overnight under clear skies. Winds out of the south, 8 to 15 miles per hour. A mix of clouds and sun. Sunday, daytime highs approaching 79. Overcast skies, Sunday night, 55. Turning cooler Monday and Tuesday with highs from the upper 50s to the upper 60s. Chance for showers Monday. I'm meteorologist Laura Lockwood on KX92. Currently 70.

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Hey, I'm Steve Gorman. 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
2: I'm meteorologist Laura Lockwood with your KX 92 weatherology forecast. Clear skies, overnight lows around 63. South winds 8 to 15 miles per hour. A blend of clouds and sun. Sunday, daytime highs approaching 81. Mainly cloudy skies. Sunday night, lows dip down to about 56. Daytime highs approaching 70 Monday, with a slight chance of rain showers. 57, overcast Tuesday. I'm meteorologist Laura Lockwood on KX 92. Currently, it's 69 degrees.
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2: I'm meteorologist Laura Lockwood with your KX92 weatherology forecast. Lulls up aloft around 63 overnight under clear skies. Southerly winds 8 to 15 miles per hour. Sunshine mixed with clouds at times. Sunday, highs level off around 81. Lows around 56. Sunday night, mainly cloudy skies expected. Highs around 70 Monday, with a slight chance of rain showers. 70 Tuesday. I'm meteorologist Laura Lockwood on KX92. Right now, 66.
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2: I'm meteorologist Laura Lockwood with your KX92 weatherology forecast. Lulls up aloft around 63, overnight under clear skies, southerly winds 8 to 15 miles per hour. Sunshine mixed with clouds at times, Sunday highs level off around 81. Lows around 56, Sunday night, mainly cloudy skies expected. Highs around 70 Monday, with a slight chance of rain showers, 70 Tuesday. I'm meteorologist Ulora Lockwood on KX92. Currently 64.
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2: I'm meteorologist Alora Lockwood with your KX92 weatherology forecast. Partly cloudy today with highs around 81. Northeasterly winds 5 to 10 miles per hour. Mainly cloudy skies expected tonight. Lows dip down to about 56. Slight chance of rain showers tomorrow. High of 70. Overcast Tuesday, decreasing clouds by Wednesday, highs in the upper 50s. I'm meteorologist Alora Lockwood on KX92. Currently, it's 61 degrees.
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2: I'm meteorologist Laura Lockwood with your KX92 weatherology forecast. Partly cloudy today with highs around 81. Northeasterly winds 5 to 10 miles per hour. Mainly cloudy skies expected tonight. Lows dip down to about 56. Slight chance of rain showers tomorrow. High of 70. Overcast Tuesday. Decreasing clouds by Wednesday. Highs in the upper 50s. I'm meteorologist Laura Lockwood on KX92. Currently 59.
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0: Fleetwood Mac, Think About Me on KX92 from the Mission Mechanical Plumbing, Heating, and Air Conditioning Studios. 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
15: I'm meteorologist Alora Lockwood with your KX 92 weatherology forecast. Partly cloudy today with highs around 81. Northeasterly winds 5 to 10 miles per hour. Mainly cloudy skies expected tonight. Lows dip down to about 56. Slight chance of rain showers tomorrow. High of 70. Overcast Tuesday. Decreasing clouds by Wednesday. Highs in the upper 50s. I'm meteorologist Alora Lockwood on KX 92. Currently it's 57 degrees.
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0: Walk of Life, Dire Straits on KX92. Oh, have you heard that Denny's has brought back their Sticky Kicks sneakers? These are sneakers that they went crazy a couple of years ago when they first came out. They're $135, and they've got syrup like in the tongue of the sneaker. Plus, when you buy them, you get a couple of free buttermilk pancakes from Denny's.
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8: I'm meteorologist Allura Lockwood with your KX92 weatherology forecast. Partly cloudy today with highs around 81. Northeasterly winds 5 to 10 miles per hour. Mainly cloudy skies expected tonight. Lows dip down to about 56. Slight chance of rain showers tomorrow, high of 70. Overcast Tuesday, decreasing clouds by Wednesday, highs in the upper 50s. I'm meteorologist Allura Lockwood on KX92. Currently, it's 57 degrees.
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Hey, I'm Steve Gorman. This is the show that brings you lots of great, insightful stories behind the scenes of all the great tunes and the bands that gave them to us. 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

0: Uncle Tom's Cabin, that's Warrant on KX92. So how did you sleep last night? There's a new article by Quartz Magazine that says getting a good night's sleep actually starts when you wake up in the morning. They say right away, get some sunlight within like an hour of waking up. Get some sunlight. Keep your wake-up time consistent, even on the weekends. Avoid hitting snooze a bunch of times. Get some morning movement or exercise and eat breakfast at a consistent time. Now, I don't do any of those things, and I usually sleep pretty well.
1: 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When you need to know, tune to KX92. 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
5: I'm meteorologist Laura Lockwood with your KX 92 weatherology forecast. Partly cloudy today with highs around 81. Northeasterly winds 5 to 10 miles per hour. Mainly cloudy skies expected tonight. Lows dip down to about 56. Slight chance of rain showers tomorrow. High of 70. Overcast Tuesday. Decreasing clouds by Wednesday. Highs in the upper 50s. I'm meteorologist Laura Lockwood on KX 92. Currently 59.
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5: I'm meteorologist Alora Lockwood with your KX 92 weatherology forecast. Partly cloudy today with highs around 81. Northeasterly winds 5 to 10 miles per hour. Mainly cloudy skies expected tonight. Lows dip down to about 56. Slight chance of rain showers tomorrow. High of 70. Overcast Tuesday. Decreasing clouds by Wednesday. Highs in the upper 50s. I'm meteorologist Alora Lockwood on KX 92. Currently 57.
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1: I'm Mark Anthony with this week's Newsweek in Review. Man is currently in custody after an hours-long SWAT standoff in central Minnesota. Police say the suspect was arrested on Thursday morning in Stearns County in St. Joseph Township. Investigators say the man forced his way into a home on Wednesday in St. Joseph Township and assaulted someone with an axe. The suspect allegedly threatened officers with that weapon during the standoff. Authorities have not released the suspect's identity. And an investigation is currently underway after threatening social media posts about a central Minnesota school. Police in St. Cloud say the post discussed a large planned fight during the St. Cloud Tech High School homecoming game. A school resource officer was notified about the post earlier this week. Police are working with the St. Cloud School District 742 and will assist in security at that school. And a 21-year-old woman is now charged for a drive-by shooting that injured 9 people outside of a nightclub in uptown Minneapolis nearly 3 months ago. Police say the motive was retaliation against people suspected of attacking Veronica Brown's boyfriend the previous night outside another club. Hennepin County Attorney Mary Moriarty called the July 19th shooting an act of extreme violence and said that her office is prepared to prosecute Brown to protect the community. And it has been Fire Prevention Week all this week, and this week isn't just about preventing fires. State Fire Marshal John Cryer says families also need to be prepared in case of a fire that does start, beginning with working smoke alarms. Cryer says families should also talk about how they'll get out of the home in case of a fire and practice that escape plan. Here locally, the Alexandria Fire Department conducted fire alarms and practice drills at all area schools. In addition, they hosted their annual Fire Prevention Week open house, where a big crowd came out for all the fun on Monday night. During that event, they also shared life-saving information during the event again on Monday night. And Prince of Egypt, the musical, continues through this Sunday. The production is adapted from the biblical book of Exodus. The Prince of Egypt follows Moses, who begins life as a Hebrew infant, set adrift on the Nile by his mother to escape genocide. Show dates will run through this Sunday. Director Ben Klippel talks about how he was able to come back to direct this production after being the former executive director at the Andrea Theater.
2: You know, the first time I came back, we were doing Adam's Family on the 10-year anniversary. Mm-hmm. Okay. And so they reached out to see, because I had directed it the first time, if I would come back. Mm-hmm. And I thought, there's no way that this is possible. Right, to like take 6 weeks off of work and go do something. But I work for a pretty big institution and they were able to cover it and it didn't seem to be that stressful. So this time around, I reached out to them. I saw that they were doing Prince of Egypt and it, like, the movie came out when I was in high school and the music is so incredible and I loved it so much. So I was like, I don't know how this is going to be put on stage, but I would love to be a part of it.
1: By the way, for tickets and more details, just go to the Andrea Theater's website at andreatheater.org. And that's this week's Newsweek in Review. I'm Mark Anthony.
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0: on Mr. Floyd. Will you accept the charge from the United States? Calling, are we reaching?
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0: You might think cars on KX92 from the Mission Mechanical Plumbing, Heating, and Air Conditioning Studios. What do you think of bathroom selfies? 62% of people say that bathroom selfies give them the ick. They also say that 2% of people do select a bathroom as the backdrop, most likely to make them say yes to a date. That's weird.
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8: I'm meteorologist Laura Lockwood with your KX 92 weatherology forecast. Partly cloudy today with highs around 81. Northeasterly winds 5 to 10 miles per hour. Mainly cloudy skies expected tonight. Lows dip down to about 56. Slight chance of rain showers tomorrow. High of 70. Overcast Tuesday. Decreasing clouds by Wednesday. Highs in the upper 50s. I'm meteorologist Laura Lockwood on KX 92. Currently 57.
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We roll out all the great tunes and even toss in a few tracks that maybe you haven't heard in a while. 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And yes, we love sports, too. So join us. 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

0: That's Queen on KX92. 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
5: I'm meteorologist Laura Lockwood with your KX92 weatherology forecast. Partly cloudy today with highs around 81. Northeasterly winds 5 to 10 miles per hour. Mainly cloudy skies expected tonight. Lows dip down to about 56. Slight chance of rain showers tomorrow. High of 70. Overcast Tuesday. Decreasing clouds by Wednesday. Highs in the upper 50s. I'm meteorologist Laura Lockwood on KX92. Currently, it's 63 degrees.
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1: Into the 9 o'clock hour on a Sunday morning. Good morning to you. I'm Michael Wright. Tunes are all lined up and ready to go. Let's kick back and enjoy them. Welcome to another edition of KX92's Acoustic Sunday Morning.

and a great live version. One of his big hits from the 1980s, Bryan Adams, recorded live in the Land Down Under, the album Live at the Sydney Opera House in Australia. Great version of Heaven. To get this edition of the program underway, good morning to you. I'm Michael Wright. Welcome to 2 hours of the acoustic side of classic rock. Oh, we got some great stuff lined up for you this hour. Robert Plant, he's got a concert coming up in the Twin Cities in just a few days from now. We're also going to hear from Joe Bonamassa in just a few. And a whole lot more. The original studio version of this song came on their album Dreamboat Annie. Here's a great live version of How Deep It Goes. It's Heart. 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

listen to this program on a regular basis, you know we like to get bluesified every so often. Joe Bonamassa from his 2004 release, Had to Cry Today, in a great tune called Around the Bend. Here's something from an album that came out just a few weeks ago. Actually, in August is when it came out. The album is called The Breakdown, and this guy's been on the blues scene for, well over 30 years now. And I didn't get a chance to discover him till maybe about 1999, 2000, right in there. His name is Keb Mo. And once again, from his new album, The Breakdown, getting some help from the Soweto Gospel Choir. Little blues and gospel all rolled into one. Keb Mo, this is Hand It Over. 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

0: had a request to play a little Larkin Poe from my buddy Corey, who handles the promotional side of things on the ice at the Alexandria Blizzard hockey games this year. He's also one of the announcers at the Speedway, Viking Speedway here in Alexandria. Larkin Poe, a couple of sisters out of Atlanta. It's from their album Peach, came out back in 2017. Cast 'em Out. Kept Mo in front of that. Brand new album just came out. We heard the track Hand It Over, and Joe Bonamassa from the album Had to Cry Today, Around the Bend, wrapping up an acoustic blues set. On the way next, we'll check out your KX92 weatherology forecast. Another mild day for this time of the year. Nothing like yesterday. We had a high temp yesterday of 89 degrees. Incredible. We've got the Pure Prairie League coming right up. We're also going to hear from George Harrison. You're listening to KX92's Acoustics Sunday Morning.
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5: I'm meteorologist Laura Lockwood with your KX92 weatherology forecast. Partly cloudy today with highs around 81. Northeasterly winds 5 to 10 miles per hour. Mainly cloudy skies expected tonight. Lows dip down to about 56. Slight chance of rain showers tomorrow. High of 70. Overcast Tuesday. Decreasing clouds by Wednesday. Highs in the upper 50s. I'm meteorologist Laura Lockwood on KX92. Currently, it's 63 degrees.
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That was a big hit for that band back in 1972 from their album Bustin' Out, their second album, The Pure Prairie League. A guy by the name of Craig Fuller on the lead vocals. Craig would go on to become, for a brief time, the brand new lead vocalist of Little Feat after the band got back together after the passing of Lowell George. Amy loved that song. Here's one from the 1979 release, Rust Never Sleeps. The album came out in the summer of 1979. Neil Young featuring Nicolette Larson on the harmony vocals. Sail Away. It's KX92's Acoustics Sunday Morning.

an alternate version of a big song from George Harrison. That was a number of the original version, the studio version, the finished version, I should say, went on to become a number one hit single for the late George Harrison. Give Me Love, Give Me Peace on Earth. That's an alternate version that came out on the deluxe edition of the album Living in the Material World. The deluxe edition came out a couple of years ago. Neil Young, Sail Away from Rust Never Sleeps.

Follow-up to the very successful Crime of the Century, Supertramp and Sister Moonshine. Catch this guy Wednesday night at the State Theater in Minneapolis. I know our very own Johnny Rock is going to go see the show. Yes, I'm jealous. Robert Plant, Liar's Dance, from the 1990 release Manic Nirvana. We roll on with KX92's Acoustic Sunday Morning.

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The checkered flag sweeps across the onslaught track.

0: Jethro Tull, back to 1976 from the album Too Old to Rock and Roll and Too Young to Die, which the title track was a pretty cool song, Checkered Flag, the name of that track. Robert Plant from Manic Nirvana. We heard the track Liar's Dance. Catch him Wednesday at State Theater in downtown Minneapolis, Supertramp with Sister Moonshine. Got the set underway. Coming up next, we'll have a look at your KX92 weatherology forecast. We're going to hear from Arlo Guthrie. Also, the late Randy Meisner, co-founder and bass player of the Eagles. And then we get into hour number two of KX92's Acoustic Sunday Morning.
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4: I'm meteorologist Laura Lockwood with your KX92 weatherology forecast. 81 today under partly cloudy skies, winds out of the northwest 5 to 10 miles per hour. Cloudy skies expected tonight, lows level off around 56. Slight chance of rain showers tomorrow, highs around 70, mainly cloudy skies. Overcast skies Tuesday, decreasing clouds by Wednesday, highs in the upper 50s. I'm meteorologist Laura Lockwood on KX92. Currently, it's 64 degrees.
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The coffee's always on.

about that? That's a little sneak peek of an album that's coming out in just a couple of weeks from now. They're going to put out the super deluxe edition of the album Who by Numbers, which came out back in 1975 originally, and that was the finished version of that song was a big hit for the boys. The Who and Squeezebox, alternate version of the song. Can't wait to hear some other bonus material that's on that album. We wrapped up hour number one with the late Randy Meisner, the co-founder and bass player of the Eagles, also a co-lead vocalist in the band. Long Time Blue was the name of the track. Arlo Guthrie got the set underway with Last Train. Coming up for you this hour, if you enjoyed hour number one, you're definitely going to enjoy hour number two. We're going to hear from Foreigner. Bret Michaels coming up and a whole lot more. Let's keep things across the pond, shall we? Mott the Hoople, personal favorite band of mine, from the album All the Young Dudes, came out back in 1972. This is One of the Boys. 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

Rolling on through the acoustic side of classic rock and roll on this Sunday morning, the Doobie Brothers from their 1991 release, Brotherhood, their second album after they got back together, the track Our Love. Here's Melissa Etheridge from her 2021 release, One Way Out. This is I'm No Angel Myself. We could probably say that about ourselves every so often, I would think. 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

0: give that album a listen all the way through if you get a chance. Ray Davies, of course, lead vocalist of the Kinks, from an album that he put out back in 2017 called Americana. You won't be disappointed. Poetry, yeah, the name of the track. Melissa Etheridge from One Way Out. The album came out just a few years ago. I'm No Angel Myself, and the Doobie Brothers from the 1991 release Brotherhood. We heard the track Our Love. Coming up next, a little hair band set for you. We're going to hear from Saigon Kick, also Brett Michaels. 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
9: I'm meteorologist Laura Lockwood with your KX92 weatherology forecast. 81 today under partly cloudy skies, winds out of the northwest 5 to 10 miles per hour. Cloudy skies expected tonight, lows level off around 56. Slight chance of rain showers tomorrow, highs around 70, mainly cloudy skies. Overcast skies Tuesday, decreasing clouds by Wednesday, highs in the upper 50s. I'm meteorologist Laura Lockwood on KX92. Right now, it's 66 degrees.
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Saigon Kick, back to 1992 from the album The Lizard, the same album that featured their big hit Love Is On The Way. Chanel, the name of the track. Bret Michaels, frontman of Poison, from his 2010 release, Custom Built. 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

stories behind the scenes of all the great tunes and the bands that gave them to us. And yeah, we do have a whole lot of fun. 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

That song comes from their self-titled debut album. It came out back in 1977. It's Foreigner and Fool for You Anyway. Nikki Sixx of Motley Crue fame. A side project that he had a while ago called 6 AM. Pretty cool song. This is Sure Feels Right. It's KX92's Acoustic Sunday Morning.

0: Maybe not quite 10 years ago, Tommy Shaw recorded an album with the Contemporary Youth Orchestra, which is a, it's an orchestra featuring young adults from around the Cleveland area. There's a track called Come Again. Just love Tommy Shaw's voice. By the way, speaking of Tommy Shaw, catch Styx November 6th at Treasure Island Resort and Casino, then the following night, November 7th, at Black Bear Casino in Carlton. We heard Nikki Sixx's side project, 6 a.m., and a song called Sure Feels Right, Foreigner, from their self-titled debut album, Fool For You Anyway. Got the set underway. Got to wrap things up with the program. Thanks a lot for tuning in. This show comes your way each and every Sunday morning, 9 a.m. to 11 a.m. We roll 2 hours of the acoustic side of classic rock. We'll be back 1 week from today. We'll do it all over again for you. And coming up next, after a look at your KX92 weatherology forecast, a live track from the late, great Jeff Healey. We'll hear the song Me and My Crazy Self. Thank you for listening. I'm Michael Wright, and you have been listening to KX92's Acoustic Sunday Morning.
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9: I'm meteorologist Alora Lockwood with your KX92 weatherology forecast. 81 today under partly cloudy skies, winds out of the northwest 5 to 10 miles per hour. Cloudy skies expected tonight, lows level off around 56. Slight chance of rain showers tomorrow, highs around 70, mainly cloudy skies. Overcast skies Tuesday, decreasing clouds by Wednesday, highs in the upper 50s. I'm meteorologist Alora Lockwood on KX92. Right now, 70.
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0: Taking it to the streets, that's the Doobie Brothers on KX92. Stick around, another nice long set of tunes coming up. I'll fit in Crosby, Stills, Nash & Young, some U2, Zeppelin, The Stones, among others.
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9: I'm meteorologist Alora Lockwood with your KX92 weatherology forecast. 81 today, under partly cloudy skies, winds out of the northwest, 5 to 10 miles per hour. Cloudy skies expected tonight, lows level off around 56. Slight chance of rain showers tomorrow, highs around 70, mainly cloudy skies. Overcast skies Tuesday, decreasing clouds by Wednesday, highs in the upper 50s. I'm meteorologist Ulora Lockwood on KX92, currently 72.
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0: Crosby, Stills, Nash, and Young. That's Woodstock on KX92 from the Mission Mechanical Plumbing, Heating, and Air Conditioning Studios. Another pretty nice day today. Hope you're getting some stuff done before kickoff. I got a lot of stuff done yesterday. Yeah, it's as beautiful as it is. It's time to put the patio furniture away and get ready for the inevitable. 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
7: I'm meteorologist Laura Lockwood with your KX92 weatherology forecast. 81 today under partly cloudy skies, winds out of the northwest 5 to 10 miles per hour. Cloudy skies expected tonight, lows level off around 56. Slight chance of rain showers tomorrow, highs around 70, mainly cloudy skies. Overcast skies Tuesday, decreasing clouds by Wednesday, highs in the upper 50s. I'm meteorologist Laura Lockwood on KX92, currently 72.
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0: Thorn in My Pride on KX92. I got to see the Black Crowes when they played down in Shakopee this summer, and that track definitely was one of the highlights of the show. Genesis coming up. Also got Eddie Money on the way. Throw in some Alice Cooper, Van Halen, too, as we roll into another long set of tunes from the Mission Mechanical Plumbing, Heating, and Air Conditioning Studios.
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6: I'm meteorologist Alora Lockwood with your KX92 weatherology forecast. Partly cloudy skies this afternoon with highs around 81. Northwest winds 5 to 10 miles per hour. 56 tonight, cloudy skies. Cloudy skies with a few peaks of sun tomorrow. Slight chance for showers. Daytime highs approaching 70. Temps near average Tuesday and Wednesday with highs in the upper 50s. I'm meteorologist Alora Lockwood on KX92. Currently, it's 73 degrees.
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We roll out all the great tunes and even toss in a few tracks that maybe you haven't heard in a while. 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And yes, we love sports

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6: I'm meteorologist Laura Lockwood with your KX92 weatherology forecast. 81 this afternoon under partly cloudy skies, winds out of the northwest 5 to 10 miles per hour. Overcast tonight, lows around 54. Mainly cloudy skies tomorrow, chance for storms, highs level off around 68. Cloudy skies expected Tuesday, decreasing clouds by Wednesday. Mid-50s Tuesday, upper 50s by Wednesday. I'm meteorologist Laura Lockwood on KX92. Currently 73.
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0: A rocket favor from Jackson Browne. That's the loadout. Stay. Pink Floyd still to come. Also something from the Allman Brothers Band. Some Stone Temple Pilots and Foreigner after your weather coming up.
1: Zeppelin, Floyd, Beatles, Fleetwood Mac, and ZZ Top. 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
10: I'm meteorologist Laura Lockwood with your KX 92 weatherology forecast. 81 this afternoon, under partly cloudy skies, winds out of the northwest, 5 to 10 miles per hour. Overcast tonight, lows around 54. Mainly cloudy skies tomorrow, chance for storms, highs level off around 68. Cloudy skies expected Tuesday, decreasing clouds by Wednesday. Mid-50s Tuesday, upper 50s by Wednesday. I'm meteorologist Laura Lockwood on KX 92. Currently 74.
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0: 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Roger Waters' son, Harry Waters, is bringing the Pink Floyd tribute tour Legacy to Minneapolis next year. 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
6: I'm meteorologist Laura Lockwood with your KX92 weatherology forecast. 81 this afternoon, under partly cloudy skies, winds out of the northwest, 5 to 10 miles per hour. Overcast tonight, lows around 54. Mainly cloudy skies tomorrow, chance for storms, highs level off around 68. Cloudy skies expected Tuesday, decreasing clouds by Wednesday. Mid-50s Tuesday, upper 50s by Wednesday. I'm meteorologist Laura Lockwood on KX92, currently 74.
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0: Jeff Healey Band on KX92 Angel Eyes, your 80s classic track. I do believe that was 89, so just heading on out there. That was really good. I remember that one. I remember when it first came out. We played it a lot here on KXRA. Kansas in there, People of the South Wind. Deep Purple as well, Women from Tokyo. I'm Rexford Sweetwater on a Sunday afternoon. Yesterday was blistering hot, and today, I don't think today is going to get nearly as hot as yesterday. I don't think so, but it's still very nice. Weatherology forecast coming up. It'll tell us about the rest of the day and probably a little bit about the rest of the week. And we'll also come back with Pink Floyd.
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8: I'm meteorologist Laura Lockwood with your KX 92 weatherology forecast. 81 this afternoon, under partly cloudy skies, winds out of the northwest, 5 to 10 miles per hour. Overcast tonight, lows around 54. Mainly cloudy skies tomorrow, chance for storms, highs level off around 68. Cloudy skies expected Tuesday, decreasing clouds by Wednesday. Mid-50s Tuesday, upper 50s by Wednesday. I'm meteorologist Laura Lockwood on KX 92. Right now, it's 75 degrees.
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1: 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And from the Mission Mechanical Plumbing, Heating, and Air Conditioning Studios, Styx, it's The Grand Illusion on KX92.

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0: Metallica with Enter Sandman, along with Tom Petty and the Heartbreakers. We're going to take a very short break. We'll come back with Jimi Hendrix.
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6: I'm meteorologist Alora Lockwood with your KX 92 weatherology forecast. Sunshine mixed with clouds at times this afternoon, with daytime highs approaching 79. Winds out of the northwest 5 to 10 miles per hour. Lows dip down to about 54 tonight. Overcast skies. Cloudy skies with a few peaks of sun tomorrow. Slight chance for storms. Daytime highs approaching 69. I'm meteorologist Alora Lockwood on KX 92. Right now, it's 77 degrees.
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0: Tommy Two Tone, of course, on KX92 8675309. Sometimes people like to call it Jenny. You can do that too, but everybody knows it as the phone number. That's your 80s classic track. I do believe that was 1981. Bad Company in the mix, Can't Get Enough, and The Who, of course, with Behind Blue Eyes. I'm Rexford Sweetwater. We're going to take a break. We're going to check out what's going on weather-wise after that, and I have Def Leppard lined up, so hold on for that.
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7: I'm meteorologist Laura Lockwood with your KX 92 weatherology forecast. Sunshine mixed with clouds at times this afternoon, with daytime highs approaching 79. Winds out of the northwest, 5 to 10 miles per hour. Lows dip down to about 54 tonight, overcast skies. Cloudy skies with a few peaks of sun tomorrow, slight chance for storms, daytime highs approaching 69. I'm meteorologist Laura Lockwood on KX 92. Right now, it's 75 degrees.
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Hey, I'm Steve Gorman. This is the show that brings you lots of great, insightful stories behind the scenes of all the great tunes and the bands that gave them to us. 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

0: Brian Adams, Kids Wanna Rock, your deep cut this hour, Lynyrd Skynyrd, and I do believe, yeah, we played some U2 in there as well. KX92 invites you to join in on all the fun and savings at the Big Deals online store. 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We're going to take 2 minutes out, come back with the weather, and Foreigner is on the way.
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5: I'm meteorologist Alora Lockwood with your KX92 weatherology forecast. Sunshine mixed with clouds at times this afternoon, with daytime highs approaching 79. Winds out of the northwest, 5 to 10 miles per hour. Lows dip down to about 54 tonight, overcast skies. Cloudy skies with a few peaks of sun tomorrow, slight chance for storms, daytime highs approaching 69. I'm meteorologist Alora Lockwood on KX92. Right now, it's 77 degrees.
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1: Universal presents Burt Reynolds, Sally Field, Jerry Reed, and how they all took to the road one day for a quiet little drive in the country from Georgia to Texas and back with a truckload of bootleg beer. And the only thing that stands between them and an $80,000 prize, Jackie Gleason as Sheriff Buford T. Justice.
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0: Now more from the year, over 100,000 fans packed English Town Raceway in New Jersey to see the Grateful Dead, the new Riders of the Purple Sage, and the Marshall Tucker Band.

0: What You See from the Marshall Tucker Band. And we'll return to the year Jimmy Carter became president. And don't even get me started on Billy. When 1977 continues in the Time Warp.
1: 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I feel good about it, and I love every one of you.
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23: I'm meteorologist Alora Lockwood with your KX 92 weatherology forecast. Cloudy skies tonight with a low of 54. Winds out of the north, 8 to 15 miles per hour. Slight chance for storms. Tomorrow, highs level off around 69. Mainly cloudy skies expected. Slight chance for storms. Tomorrow night, lows level off around 46. Mainly cloudy skies expected. I'm meteorologist Alora Lockwood on KX 92. Right now, 77.
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0: I'm Bill St. James here with more 1977 in the Time Warp. Step lively now

0: 1977.
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1: 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Close Encounters of the Third Kind.
0: Bing Crosby's final Christmas special, Elvis in Concert. 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
0: 1977.

0: Barracuda. That's Heart in the Time Warp. And we'll wrap up the year. Annie Hall won Best Picture at the Oscars when our salute to 1977 returns.
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14: I'm meteorologist Alora Lockwood with your KX92 weatherology forecast. Cloudy skies tonight with a low of 54. Winds out of the north, 8 to 15 miles per hour. Slight chance for storms. Tomorrow, highs level off around 69. Mainly cloudy skies expected. Slight chance for storms. Tomorrow night, lows level off around 46. Mainly cloudy skies expected. I'm meteorologist Alora Lockwood on KX92. Currently, it's 78 degrees.
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5: 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That's it. Yeah, right.

0: 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You're in the middle of a weekend of macho idiot rock. That's right. All weekend long, superficial adolescent male posturing and shallow meaningless songs.
1: Cool.
0: This special weekend is brought to you by beer.
2: 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It's the weekend already in the Time Warp.

0: Everybody wants me to have a nice day.
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0: Yeah, yeah, yeah. 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By God, I'm ready for a crappy day. Let someone wish me a crappy day. 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
1: Have a crappy day.
0: That's no problem at all. All you have to do is get up some mornings.
2: 2 days of bliss, 5 days of hell. 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

0: 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And the days keep on moving, but not fast enough for us when we return to the Time Warp.
1: Would you like to be queen for a day?
2: Time Warp.
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1: I'm meteorologist Alora Lockwood with your KX92 weatherology forecast. Cloudy skies tonight with a low of 54. Winds out of the north, 8 to 15 miles per hour. Slight chance for storms. Tomorrow, highs level off around 69. Mainly cloudy skies expected. Slight chance for storms. Tomorrow night, lows level off around 46. Mainly cloudy skies expected. I'm meteorologist Alora Lockwood on KX92. Right now, it's 76 degrees.
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3: 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That's all I say. Good day, Abe.
4: Hi, Bill St. James here with more days of the week on Time Warp. Maybe we'll even make up some new ones. How about Flurf

0: Florida, the job's yours. The agency said that you have Monday, Wednesday, and Friday afternoons open, and that's fine. And Florida, I want you to consider this your home.
1: I got a home. I'll be here Monday, and the first week will be on a trial basis.
0: Oh, Florida, don't be ridiculous. You're not on trial.
1: I know. You are. See you Monday.

0: Every Tuesday night on ABC, you'll see the drama of America's fighting men in action, on combat. Further back in history, these men could have been simple horse thieves, card sharks, or rum runners. F Troop. Every Tuesday, watch Combat and F Troop.
1: Time Warp. It's only Tuesday? No.

0: Bruce Springsteen's Glory Days in the Time Warp. And the end of days is near, so don't go away.
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8: I'm meteorologist Alora Lockwood with your KX 92 weatherology forecast. Cloudy skies tonight with a low of 54. Winds out of the north, 8 to 15 miles per hour. Slight chance for storms tomorrow. Highs level off around 69. Mainly cloudy skies expected. Slight chance for storms tomorrow night. Lows level off around 46. Mainly cloudy skies expected. I'm meteorologist Alora Lockwood on KX 92. Right now, it's 76 degrees.
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0: John Travolta's performance. Saturday Night Fever is now rated PG. 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
0: Sunday, Sunday.
1: Sunday. See Tim Leary, super blown head. Sunday.
0: Sunday. See Stan Daredevil Harris set his nostril hairs on fire and drive to Milwaukee. Sunday.
1: Sunday. Free for children under 8.
0: Over 9. Under 2.
1: Eat tires. Sunday. Sunday.
0: Free for everyone. Prizes, trophies, and all classes.
1: Sunday. Free dinner. Sunday. Sunday.
0: Don't believe him.
1: No. Sunday. Sunday.
0: Sunday.
1: Ow. Sunday. Sunday. Sunday.
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0: Sunday Bloody Sunday from U2 as we embrace the end of days.
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0: This is Bill St. James, and it's another day, another dollar in the Time Warp. 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
0: Hi, I'm Bill St. James. Welcome to 1982 in the Time Warp.

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3: 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A big day for us around here because we told you we would find our new hostess, and she's been around here for a few weeks, and now we will officially welcome her, Vanna White. 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
1: You wanna play Berserk? You're on. 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
3: It's Berserk inside an electric maze, where robots shoot with electric rays. 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
16: I'm meteorologist Alora Lockwood with your KX 92 weatherology forecast. Cloudy skies tonight with a low of 54. Winds out of the north, 8 to 15 miles per hour. Slight chance for storms. Tomorrow, highs level off around 69. Mainly cloudy skies expected. Slight chance for storms. Tomorrow night, lows level off around 46. Mainly cloudy skies expected. I'm meteorologist Alora Lockwood on KX 92. Right now, it's 73 degrees.
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0: Now more from the year Late Night with David Letterman debuted on NBC. His first guest was Bill Murray, Getting Physical.
1: Let's get physical, physical. I want to get physical. Let's get it animal. Let me hear your body talk. Your body talk. 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
0: It's 1982 in the Time Warp.

0: It's the year Q-Bert hit the arcades. A game that turned incomprehensible mumbling into millions of quarters a day. Hear that? He said, I'm gonna buy another sports car in our 1982 Time Warp.
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0: 1982.
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1: I'm meteorologist Laura Lockwood with your KX 92 weatherology forecast. Cloudy skies tonight with a low of 54. Winds out of the north, 8 to 15 miles per hour. Slight chance for storms. Tomorrow, highs level off around 69. Mainly cloudy skies expected. Slight chance for storms. Tomorrow night, lows level off around 46. Mainly cloudy skies expected. I'm meteorologist Laura Lockwood on KX 92. Right now, it's 73 degrees.
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12: 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Welcome back to our 1982 Time Warp.

0: 1982, year of Billy Joel's The Nylon Curtain. And we're living here in Allentown. All the Best Cowboys Have Chinese Eyes by Pete Townsend. Slip skirt, Jeannie never wears those slip skirts. Built for Speed from the Stray Cats. We'll rock this town, rock it inside out. Tricks one-on-one.
1: She's tight. She's a head of a giant. She's tight. She's got her head down tight.
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0: finishing off 1982 with Hang Fire from the Rolling Stones. And when we return to the Time Warp, we gotta go. So don't you go anywhere until we tell you we've left.
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0: Bill St. James here, and we gotta go in the Time Warp.